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0: From the deluxe edition of Station to Station. Live in 1976, David Bowie's Fame from the Coast. 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

0: That is one of my favorite albums, Revolver. It's Beatles and Your Bird Can Sing from the Coast. And Jeff Tweedy with Enough, also in the middle of the set, Electric Light Orchestra's Turn to Stone, and off of Relax Your Mind. Jim Kweskin, Mel Lyman, and Fritz Richman, My Creo Bell. 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Be sure to tune in. 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And we'll start our next set around the corner here with Highway 61 Revisited.
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0: 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Pretenders, Sense of Purpose before that, and Dylan's title track to the 65 album, Highway 61, Revisited.
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0: I got a reminder here from your friends from the coast. Right on Highway 128, it's the Yorkville Ice Cream Social happening on Labor Day. 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Well, listen, check it out, because all the proceeds go to the Yorkville Community Benefits Association sponsor scholarships, and it helps maintain the community center and fire station and post office. It all happens at the Yorkville Community Center, fire station, post office, September 7th from 11 to 3, right down on Highway 128. Grab the locator and more information off of our Coastline calendar at KOZT.com under Yorkville Ice Cream Social. And let's start our set with the last DJ, one from Tom Petty and the Heartbreakers from the coast.

Leon Russell, Lady Blue from the Coast, and some Delta Hardware. That's the album. Charlie Musselwhite, Church Is Out, Animals, House of the Rising Sun in the middle of the set. And Tom Petty and the Heartbreakers, You and Me, started it off for us. And You and Me are right here in front of my nearly empty big old bag of music on a fine Saturday night. Sure, I hope you've got your plans, and I hope you pulled them off of the Coastline calendar at KOZT.com, because there's so many great local musicians playing. 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And I think we ought to start with, instead of in the big old bag of music, let's go in the pocket. That's the 1976 album from James Taylor on Mendocino County's FM. KOZT Fort Bragg, our friends just call us the Coast.

0: Counting Crows with All My Friends. And part of Deja Vu, that's Crosby, Stills, Nash and Young from the Coast, Our House. And James Taylor, Shower the People at the top of that set. And coming up, let's go to 1967, get our set started with Fred Neil. After.
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0: part of his Concert for Valor at the National Mall in Washington, D.C. in 2014. It's Bruce Springsteen, The Promised Land from the Coast. And Chris Isaak with his song Please from Speak of the Devil album. Fred Neil started it off for us with That's the Bag I'm In. And it might be filling up bags full of garbage or whatnot if you take advantage and support the Hare Creek Stewardship Day. It is a monthly stewardship days on the first Mondays from 10 to noon. You meet at the south end of the Mendocino Community College Coast Campus parking lot and walk down to the trailhead that's on Del Mar Drive in Fort Bragg. 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It's a reminder from your friends from the coast.
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0: Well, let us go to the stage. Well, it was a small stage, but it was a big broadcast back in 2015. The Late Night Show with David Letterman. Here's Dave Matthews Band from the Coast.

0: It's the jamming that we love so much. Subdudes, maybe you think, from the Coast and the stripped version from the Rolling Stones, Spider and the Fly. Bonnie Raitt, also the Coming Round is going through. And from the Late Night Show with David Letterman in 2015, Dave Matthews Band with you and me. Well, perhaps you were there. I know me was there over at the Mendocino Coast Botanical Gardens back in 2008 because the Subdudes were here. That's right. They came here September 7th back in 2008. They performed at the Gardens, and what a show it was. In fact, it's coming up tonight for the Saturday Night Superstars. That's right. We've got that for you. One of my favorite times. And it is brought to you by the team of Bruce Fournier, financial advisor, and Sally Coppage of your hometown Edward Jones office on Ukiah Street in Mendocino, making sense of investing. So that's coming up later tonight, the Subdudes from the Mendocino Coast Botanical Gardens. And that is a reminder with your friends from the coast.
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1: Well, that's going to do it for your old pal, Hugh. My big old bag of music is empty. I got to get up out of the way on this fine Saturday night because, as I mentioned, the Subdudes are coming out, part of the Saturday Night Superstar Show. And that's just a beginning of how much good stuff is still on its way. So hang on for Tom, and I'm going to get up out of the way. I'm going to do a peaceful transfer of power. That's right. It's just that easy, man. And along with that, as I set up this set, I want to go to this page here of the Coast Book of Days. Celebrate what would have been a birthday of Freddie Mercury. So I'm going to do a song that the band did not intend it this way. But these are two songs that are always played together. They segue together on the album. So the lazy DJs would just let them play. That's how I guess we all got used to it. The first one, Brian May wrote it. And he was saying he wanted to create a song that an audience could participate in. You know, it's like the Liverpool Football Club anthem. You know, these crowds get together and chant and they work themselves up into a fury. And I think that's what they want to do with this one. It's a wake up song. So, happy birthday to Freddie Mercury, who wrote the next song. But first, we got to get there with Queen from the Coast.

Hugh Connolly, off to have himself hopefully a bit of a rest, knowing Hugh, no, but getting prepared, rest up, sharpen the vocal cords, the whole nine yards for next big appearance, of course, will be Hugh and Jamie Peters Connolly emceeing the Paul Bunyan Days Parade, noon on Monday, carried right here from the coast. KOCT Fort Bragg, Mendocino County's FM, our friends just call us the coast. Start off our Saturday night with Tom Petty and the Heartbreakers. From the coast.

0: And hopefully we've all found it here together. Once again, Tom Waits from the coast looking for the heart of Saturday night. Heart in Your Hand, Jimmy Page, Robert Plant. Tom Petty and the Heartbreakers opening up there with Hope You Never. And welcome to a Saturday night. I've been advised by counsel I should make a little, no, not a speech exactly, but yes, my voice sounds kind of raggy. I had some stuff done, and it definitely affected my throat. Getting better, not a problem. I'm fine. I may sound like, yeah, but I'm fine. So thanks for those who are concerned. Not to be concerned, just put up with some slightly irritating aspects from time to time. God knows I do. And into our Saturday night, which means, of course, as we've done for decades, 9 o'clock Saturday night. A big thank you always to the team of Bruce Fournier, financial advisor, and Sally Coppage of your hometown Edward Jones office, Making Sense of Investing, right there on Ukiah Street in Mendocino tonight. Very and near, very close to home. Going to go back to September 7th, 2008. A benefit for the Mendocino Coast Botanical Gardens at the Gardens. The first appearance in Mendocino County of Subdudes. Yeah, we got Subdudes booked. We got it recorded. And we'll play it back for you at 9 o'clock. Thanks to your local Edward Jones office. On our way there, let's see. Birthday of some note. Right after.
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0: Thank you, Terry. I'll start right off with a note from the Coast Book of Days. One of the giant figures that looms in a very friendly way over so much of the recordings we have going back to the 60s. Played with Hendrix, Lord knows, solo stuff. And one of my favorite memories as a member of Electric Flag, it would have been a birthday for the great Buddy Miles, here with Electric Flag from the Coast.

0: Yeah, any day, Derek and the Dominoes from the Coast. Watch Me Gone, that's Mark Knopfler. And Coast Polka Days reminding me, would have been a birthday for the great Buddy Miles. Buddy there, of course, is a member of Electric Flag, and Groovin' is Easy. Let's see, Taj Mahal and the Phantom Blues Band. Well, first,
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2: Hey, baby, little Steven here. We don't care that half the country's out of work. We are celebrating Labor Day and all the good working people of this country with a working class dance party in the Underground Garage this week. Joining us.

0: will be the Animals, the Knickerbockers, them, the Stones, the Chambers Brothers, the Hollies. You gotta come find out what Major Lance, Julius Caesar, and the Blue Meanies have in common. It's our We Don't Care If We Ain't Got a Job celebration of Labor Day at the only rock and roll dance party in the world on the radio. I'll see you this weekend in the Underground Garage.
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0: empty from the Coast Concert Library. Everything You Did, that's Steely Dan. And Taj Mahal and the Phantom Blues Band and their take on Wild About My Lovin'. Dawes? You haven't played Dawes for a while. Let's do Dawes. Well, first let's...
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0: And leading off here with Dawes from the Coast.

Easy, says Boz Skaggs. Jeff Beck, beautiful instrumental take from Jeff on A Day in the Life. Dylan and the Band, Forever Young, and Dawes from the Coast leading off that set with If I Wanted Someone. We're Mendocino County's FM, KOCT Fort Bragg. Our friends just call us the Coast. Santana, guest vocals from Everlast from the Coast.

0: from his album Winwood, Greatest Hits Live, concert album from Steve Winwood covering his whole career. They're going back to his time with Blind Faith for that version of Can't Find My Way Home, Baker Street, Jerry Rafferty, and Santana and Everlast leading off the set with Put Your Lights On. Brothers Landreth, a little tribute, a tip of the hat to themselves. Yeah, sort of, kind of. Will first.
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0: A little over 10 years ago, the Brothers Landreth put out a real breakthrough track for them, the track Made Up Mind, which ended up becoming part of a Grammy Award album, award-winning album for Bonnie Raitt. To celebrate the 10th anniversary, they did an acoustic version, this one, acoustic, from the Brothers Landreth, from the coast.
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0: Cries Mary, Jimi Hendrix Experience, From the Coast, Darkness, Darkness, courtesy of Youngbloods, and the Brothers Landreth, a 10th anniversary celebration of Made Up Mind, but that acoustic version. Yeah, acoustic. Made Up Mind. Jackson, Bonnie, after...
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1: You know, the calendar has just eclipsed me, gone right by. So, it's September 11th and 12th. Oh, never mind. Look at the calendar, Tom. Thank you, Terry. Thank you, Jackson. Thank you, Bonnie Raitt. From the coast.

What's that? What's that? What time?

0: I've Just Seen a Face, Beatles, from the coast, Ray Charles, What I Say. The instrumental you heard there, Al Stewart and Lawrence Juber jamming together. They call that one Betty Boop's Birthday. Neil Young's Walk On, and started off in tribute to Warren Zevon, Jackson Brown, Bonnie Raitt, and their version of Poor, Poor, Pitiful Me. Clapton, right after.
1: 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Call 707-937-4477.
0: And heading for our Saturday Night Superstars event, let's start that way with this one from Clapton. From the coast,

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We're Mendocino County's FM. KOZT Fort Bragg. Our friends just call us the coast. 9 o'clock Saturday night. 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They're on Ukiah Street in Mendocino, making sense of investing and bringing us our Saturday night superstars events tonight. Near and dear to a lot of hearts out there, the debut performance of Subdudes in Mendocino County, Mendocino Coast Botanical Gardens, September 7th, 2008. Ready to go? Big fun. Subdudes, 2008, and only from the coast.

0: warm up.
1: We really do appreciate the feeling that we're getting from you. Thank you very much. Well, this song is something we heard on our last record. It was called Street Symphony. And this is a song that our man Tim Cook here came up with a line having to do with his wife. His wife for many years. And Tommy took it and made a really beautiful song out of it. It's called No Man.
2: I missed it.
3: We appreciate stuff.
1: Yeah. All right.
2: Yeah. Oh. I'm really trying to think of something to say. It's bumming me out, but I can't come up with nothing. 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

0: Art Hiss and Little Mush from our very last record. 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I think that's my most important. So this one's called Fountain of Youth. Not that anybody up here knows anything about that. Oh, we know. It's a fantasy. It's a pill. We've seen the commercials. I love the side effects, though. About 800.
1: Talk really fast.
0: About 800 of them. 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I take that back. Sleep. I like that sleep. God, I love that stuff.
2: I think that's a good intro for this.
0: Fountain of Youth.

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0: heaven
1: only in your

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1: It just means that pretty soon you're going to pee on the rug again.
0: Mercy. What? Oh, man. Did I tell y'all my brother's running for mayor? He really is.
2: Where?
0: It's a little town called West Wego, Louisiana. Population about 6. Remind you of anybody? Right outside of New Orleans.

0: on the team. I think he's the only one on the
1: team. Oh, boy.
0: You think he's going to take it?
1: That's scary.
0: Time will tell. Okay, I'm sorry. I'm on airline medication. Helps me to relax. I'm thinking about doing a... Are some of you aware of us from way back? Yeah. I do. I'm an old one. It was on a CD. One of them things. You put it in and it plays. It's called Sugar Pie. Taste of where I come from. I've been a god, take a ride with myself. Up on the hill, that's where I'm

mind's plan. You're so far away. I can't get used to seeing you stay. There's a warm place in the world.

That's what all art's about. Talking about.

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1: And still much more to come. The Subdues, their debut performance in Mendocino County, September 7th, 2008, Mendocino Coast Botanical Gardens, and only from the coast.
2: And you know, I'm having me a sip of Subdues coffee right now.
3: That's what I like. Thanksgiving coffee. You know, it's good Subdues.
4: Give me some of that Subdued coffee. Can I give me some of that Subdued coffee, man? That looks like Subdued.
2: Pay no attention to the man behind the black coffee. What's he doing back there?
4: I'm not in a hurry, are you?
2: Go ahead, man. You got all the time in the world.
5: Can you turn up the cowbell?

0: We got time for one more, folks.
1: No, we should. We need to make a warning, kind of a disclaimer. In this song, there's a mention of an illegal substance. I know people around here, you know, close to home, now, you don't know anything about this subject. So, you better just warn me.
2: Teachers! Teachers!
0: Oh, yeah. Time for my medicine. What?
1: Anyway, this is a song about when the hippies came.
0: I like the girl that came last night better. All right, here we go. What is all this? Did you happen to tell me? No, probably not. This is a song about some hippies, isn't it? Came to our little town of South Louisiana. Early 70s. Steve and I were peddlers, of course. And turned our little world upside down. They called themselves Bobby Doogie the Mud People. Thank you.

2008, the Mendocino Coast Botanical Garden is the first appearance on the coast by Subdudes and benefit concert for the Mendocino Coast Botanical Gardens. And boy, they came back several times, always friends of the coast, always friends of Mendocino County, and always providing good music. Subdudes, their first appearance in Mendocino County, almost exactly 18 years ago, the 7th of, so that's what, 7th is Monday, yeah, so Monday it would be the exact anniversary. A big thank you always to our longtime sponsors, the team of Bruce Fournier, financial advisor, and Sally Kopp at your hometown Edward Jones office, Making Sense of Investing there on Ukiah Street in Mendocino, and next Saturday night bringing us a doubleheader. Well, one band, but two big venues. We're going back to the making of what became known as How the West Was Won. Led Zeppelin, the Forum in L.A., and Long Beach Arena, June 25th and 27th, 1972. Led Zeppelin, thanks to your hometown Edward Jones office, next Saturday night at 9, only from the coast. Mendocino County's FM, our friends Just Call Us the Coast. Stay in concert mode for a while. Let's go to John Sebastian, recorded in concert from the coast.

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Now listen, I realize it's outside and your voice doesn't carry too far if you ain't have a microphone like this. But sing along with this anyway. It's easy. Just another link in the chain. Just another link in the chain. I'll pass this world on to my daughters and sons. Just another link in the chain. Come on, Long Island. Just another link in the chain. Just another link in the chain.

Inside you and I, the little cells live and the little cells die, and they pass information on down to the next in line.

0: all from the Coast Concert Library coming out of our Saturday Night Superstars concert event. Linda Ronstadt there, Hollywood 1980, for that concert version of Blue Bayou. Bob Seger and the Silver Bullet Men, the Traveling Man, Beautiful Loser medley. And John Sebastian recorded back in Long Island, what was that, 2002, for that version of Link in the Chain. Let's see, go to Stones, after...
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0: Lucretia, thank you. And Stones, thank you. Yeah, Rolling Stones from the coast.

0: They're Storyville. That one's called Good Day for the Blues. Stones leading it off. Yeah, you can't always get what you want.
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0: The nearer your destination, the more you're slip-sliding away. Paul Simon from the coast, Crosby, Stills, and Nash, 49 Bye-Byes, and Dave Matthews Band, the beautiful Gaucho. Noah Kahan. Noah Kahan, after...
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0: Let's start off here with one of the latest we've got from Noah Kahan from his Great Divide album. Yeah, Noah Kahan from the coast.

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Stones of Years, Emerson, Lake and Palmer, and Noah Kahan, one of his latest, Noah there with that one called Paid Time Off. Yeah. We're Mendocino County's FM, KOZT Fort Bragg. Our friends just call us the coast. An acoustic version here from Boz Gags from the coast.

0: The Old Orpheum Theater, San Francisco, 1976. Jerry Garcia Band with that version of Tore Up Over You. Van Morrison gave us Days Like This, and Bob Skaggs leading off the set with an acoustic version of Lowdown. Trigger Hippie? Remember Trigger Hippie? Well, after Tim. Tim?
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0: Thank you, Tim. Here a real fun one-off, well, actually two-off. They did a couple of albums together, slight changes in personnel, and then as bands of stars sometimes do, they kind of just went their own ways in a friendly way. While they were with us, they called themselves Trigger Hippie. Yeah, Trigger Hippie from the coast.

0: Unmistakably the Airplane, White Rabbit from Jefferson Airplane, Springsteen, the E Street Band's Badlands, and Trigger Hippie from the Coast, Rise Up Singin'. Let's go to Van Morrison, Mark Knopfler together. Well, first let's go to...
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0: Yeah, We'll Be Together, Sting from the Coast Eagles, Learn to Be Still, and Mark Knopfler, Van Morrison teaming up. Beautiful job on The Last Laugh. A birthday of some great note after...
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1: 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Look for chances to win family packs for you and, well, your family. It's my privilege as I thank you for being here and winding our Saturday into a Sunday. This busy Labor Day weekend for coastal folks, Paul Bunyan Day's weekend. A birthday from the Coast Book of Days. A man of which I am proud to say have nothing ever negative to say about him. Just a real gentleman, fine composer, an artist, a wine lover, and of course, maker of great music. It's a birthday for Al Stewart. Happy birthday, Al. Taking the second star to the right, straight on to morning. We're the Coast.

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We do it all the time. Hot smoking pistols, chopping everybody down.

Sometimes when I hear music, I think back over my days, and a feeling that is 50-50 joy and pain swells like clouds and taking all kinds of shape in my mind.

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That you can see how pain has paid you a profit in its own strange way. And the joy of the sadness is like a raindrop falling in the sun. Music is on the radio. I notice that as I listen. I think of my mistakes, ill words, wasted time. In the next note, I think of who I love and who I hate, and the success I've had at both, and of my tomorrow's chances. And I feel like a singing god riding on a cloud, snapping my fingers and ruling a universe.

Music is a tone of voice, a sound life uses to keep the living alive, and call us back many times a day from the brinks of torture and the holes of superstition.

was a sound that was not music. And there's no real trick of creating words to set to music once you realize that the word is the music. And the people are the song.

The St. George Hotel, Santa Cruz, California. 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Many times I walked down the dark, dank halls of that hotel, smelling of old tea bags and urine. The halls, I mean. Get down to room 24. There was a poster on that door, a faded old poster of an old man wearing a bowler hat with sleeve garters,

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And underneath, in bold black letters, it said, Tom Scribner, musician and revolutionary. I thought, whoa, somebody who knows who he is. Why, that's like gold. Well, that was Tom Scribner in there, all right. Tom started in the forest in 1916. And every place he went in the forest, he took a little printing machine, because he knew that knowledge was power. And he would run out underground newspapers in the logging camps, the Redwood Ripsaw Review, the Lumberjack News. And he was always getting busted for it, too. He told to hit the skids and walk out of the forest. Skids? Put this word back in your head. Up in the northwest, they would cut a logging road through the forest, line it with saplings, hook the chokers onto the big logs behind horses and skid them out. See, down the skid road. The towns, the tent towns, built up alongside the skid road and eventually became the cities. The first one was Seattle. The oldest part of any town is that skid road, shortened in our time to skid row. But that's where that comes from, the old log and skid road. Well, where was I? Oh, yeah, Tom. Well, you know, when your memory goes, forget it. Well, Tom Scribner was a Red. He never got a pension. He never got Social Security. We lived in the Flophouse Hotel, the St. George, and he played the musical saw on the streets, in the gin mills, and in the pizza parlors, you see? And he became a great teacher to many of us. I could call Tom Scribner up any time of the night or the day. And they only one payphone on his floor. Somebody would have to go down and pound on his door. He was in there, in the dark, lying on the bed. He didn't use a mattress. He was just on the springs, chain-smoking Camels. And he had emphysema in both lungs, which is a bizarre kind of courage. Well, they'd roused him out. He would hobble down the hall, pick up the receiver of the phone, swear at whoever was on the other end for being exhumed from his room, and I finally say, Tom, this is on my nickel. Tom, slow down a minute. It's Utah. I got a question for you. He spoke that worker's shorthand that sort of slices the fat off of any kind of argument. One time I said over the phone, Tom, I'm in a debate over here at the Unitarian Church. On bringing back the military draft. They're going to try to bring back the military draft, so I'm debating it. Now, you tell me what you think. Well, there was a long pause. Then the voice come back at me over the wires. When I started in the forest, most of my workmates was Scandinavians, Norwegians, Danes, Finns, Swedes. Most of them left the old country fleeing conscription to fight another dumb European war. Now the wealth of the West is built on the backs of draft dodgers. It's an American institution. Deserves to be honored. I don't have to think about that anymore. It's already been thought about. Well, that's the refrain in this is, dump the bosses off your back, and you're invited not just to sing it, but to caterwaul it, all right? Because this is like street singing. This is soapbox singing. If I get the right key.

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Breathe deep the gathering gloom. Watch lights fade from every room. Bedsitter people look back and lament. Another day's useless energy spent. Impassioned lovers wrestle as one. Lonely man cries for love and has none. New mother picks up and suckles her son. 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Cold-hearted orb that rules the night removes the colors from our sight. Red is gray and yellow white, but we decide which is right and which is an illusion.

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I said I didn't know. 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

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Well,

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1: 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Words we really like, right? 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We draw a winner every Monday morning shortly after 10 for the Coast Coffee Break, when you could win a bag of the Coast Roast, which is local, roasted and blended by Mendocino County's own Thanksgiving coffee, and it's pollinator-friendly and fair trade. Tasty, too. Oh, and free, another word we really like, if we draw your entry. 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
2: Therefore, I shall resign the presidency effective at noon tomorrow. 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

We're Mendocino County's FM, KOZT Fort Bragg. Our friends just call us the coast. Start off here with one from the album The Breeze, an appreciation of J.J. Cale. Clapton really curating this thing, putting it together with a whole lot of friends, appreciating the music of J.J. Cale. This track, Eric and John Mayer teaming up on a J.J. Cale classic from the coast.

0: It's a big weekend. Tom Petty from the Coast, Spirits in the Material World, courtesy of Police, and Eric Clapton and John Mayer from the album The Breeze, an appreciation of J.J. Cale. A beautiful job from Eric and John on J.J. Cale's classic Magnolia. A birthday of some note from the Coast Book of Days, right after.
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0: Start off with a birthday greeting. Coast Book of Days reminding me today is a birthday for Roger McGuinn, no less. 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

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Stephen Stills from the Coast. James Taylor of Those Handyman Blues. I'm With Her. Sarah Jarosz,

0: Keith O'Donovan, Sarah Watkins, that track called Ain't That Fine. And by way of saying happy birthday, Roger McGuinn, Coast Book of Days sets Roger's birthday. Roger there with May the Road Rise.
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1: David Gans here. This week on the Grateful Dead Hour, we'll hear more of the second set of April 6th, 1989 in Ann Arbor, Michigan. 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

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Yes, and how many times can a man turn his head and pretend that he just doesn't

0: Springsteen E Street Band from the coast with Save My Love, Jay Farrar and Benjamin Gibbard, the words of Jack Kerouac to make up California Zephyr, and started off at the Bonnaroo Festival 2008. Old friends, old surfer buddies, Jack Johnson, Eddie Vedder teaming up for that version of Constellations. Eagles, Eagles after...
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0: And appropriate to the time, Eagles from the coast.

And I've got to get back to Swingtown. Steve Miller Band from the coast. Jerry Garcia in there with a deal. Bad Moon Rising. John Fogerty recorded in concert for that Creedence classic. And Eagles from the coast leading off with Early Bird. We're Mendocino County's FM. KOZT Fort Bragg. Our friends just call us the coast. Ray Davies leading off this set from the coast.

0: Clapton in great voice from the coast. Eric there looking at the rain. These days, the Brothers Landreth take on the Jackson Browne classic, and Working Man's Cafe leading off with Ray Davies. I'm thinking Counting Crows after breakfast.
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0: One of the great classics, Traffic's Dear Mr. Fantasy for Mendocino County. Labor Day weekend, Paul Bunyan Days, Sunday morning, Dear Mr. Fantasy. Mr. Blue Sky, recorded in concert at Wembley by Jeff Lynn's ELO. And Counting Crows from the Coast with that acoustic version of Scarecrow. I've got new Bruce Hornsby, and a very talented friend, in fact, after...
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0: Go to Bruce Hornsby's new album, Indigo Park. This track, Bruce duetting with Ezra Koenig, lead singer of the band Vampire Weekend. Yeah, new Bruce Hornsby and Ezra from the Coast.

stopped. 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

0: Wilshire Castles Made of Sand, the Jimi Hendrix Experience for a Mendocino County Sunday morning. Gasoline Alley, Rod Stewart, and new Bruce Hornsby teaming up there with Ezra Koenig of Vampire Weekend from Bruce's new album, Indigo Park. That track is called Memory Palace. Let's see, should we go to check in with Coast Cinemas and then Mark Knopfler?
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0: Thank you, Terry, and Mark Knopfler from the Coast.

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Our friends just call us the coast. Sunday morning, 8 a.m., a big thank you always to all our friends at locally owned Napa Auto Parts Fort Bragg. They'll be open on Main Street in Fort Bragg, 9 o'clock this morning, be till 1 o'clock this afternoon with their great local service and advice. And, of course, our longtime sponsors on Breakfast with the Beatles. How about you? You doing okay? Had a good Sunday morning so far? I will mention again, people have said I should mention, my voice is a little bit out. I'm fine. I feel fine. Just had a little something going on. It's taken care of. I just sound, I think, crappy is the technical word. But try to put up with it. We'll have ourselves a session of Breakfast with the Beatles. You had your coffee? Your second cup? Nice glass of tea? Well, let's call up the band and start it off. Breakfast with the Beatles begins right now and only from the coast.

0: And here we are, starting off our Labor Day, Paul Bunyan Day's weekend edition of Breakfast with the Beatles, all from Sgt. Pepper's Lonely Hearts Club Band. Good morning, good morning, good morning. Getting better, Sgt. Pepper, with a little help from my friends. And today is going to be a free play day. So much going on. Just going to go through the Beatle library, play tracks we haven't played for the longest time, things that people have asked about, and just generally have some fun. I'm going to start off with a McCartney single that was known to be a fact, a John single. Well, first, our first official hello and thank you.
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0: Start off here with one of the Beatles' big singles, no shortage of those, 1966, a McCartney composition. Now, all the know-it-alls, you know really what this is about, the authorities, sometimes they're terrifying. Usually they're just boring or silly, but this song is about John's books. Of course, John being an author, da-da-da-da. In point of fact, it was a song that Paul wrote, inspired by taking a few days off from being a Beatle to helping a friend put together a bookstore. That simple. On Breakfast with the Beatles. From the Coast.
2: Hey!

0: Breakfast with the Beatles from the Coast and Good Day Sunshine. Comment from John. Paul wrote this. I think maybe I helped him a little, but comment from Paul. Wrote that out by John's one day. The sun was shining, influenced by the Love and Spoonful. Good Day Sunshine. It's Only Love, and I Love Her. Norwegian Wood, and yes, another from Paul. Not about John's books, but about helping a friend put together a bookstore in London. And Paperback Writer.
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0: One of the two tracks that became the precursor for Sgt. Pepper. For those of you who don't know the story, I'm always hesitant, especially my voice is as crappy as it is. There are only so many Beatles songs, but there are only so many really true stories. I don't want to repeat myself too much, but the Beatles came out of the Revolver sessions feeling strong about the power of the studio and what they could do. The determination was made, basically, I'll go home and we'll write some songs about growing up in Liverpool and do a concept album. Well, Paul had a song pretty much finished. John had a song pretty much finished. When the American Record Company called and reminded them they owed them a single by the holiday. They finished those two songs off. A lot of trepidation. Paul was especially very worried. He just thought it was so different from anything the Beatles had done before that it wouldn't be accepted. And of course, in point of fact, they became the precursors of Sgt. Pepper. This one, John's contribution, on Breakfast with the Beatles, from the Coast.

0: whole lot of music from the pen of John Lennon on Breakfast with the Beatles from the Coast, Glass Onion, Come Together, A Hard Day's Night, and yeah, Strawberry Fields Forever. Glass Onion, really, John just letting it go, letting himself feel good. In fact, not a response, but, well, a McCartney kind of opposite number after...
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0: According to the White Album, this next one, a McCartney tune that John and George especially were not particularly thrilled about. Paul thought this would be a single, big single for the Beatles, and going to release it. John and George both said no. Actually, one of them said they thought it was trite. A lot of other people thought it was a pretty catchy song. It became a hit for other bands. Marmalade and the Bedrocks may not be household names, but they were around then and they did very well. There was a band called Jimmy Scott and his Obladi Oblada Band. And he used that, you know, phrase a lot in his music. Paul put it into the song. Jimmy said, "I'd like a cut." And here's a quote from Paul. "Come on, Jimmy. It's just an expression. If you'd written the song, you could have had the cut." This one, on Breakfast with the Beatles, from the Coast,

the time that came out, I know with all the years that have passed, people forget how experimental, how incredibly far out, and how complex that track was to produce. Beatles on Breakfast with the Beatles, of course, with Rain. I'm Looking Through You, Love You Too, Lovely Rita, Maxwell, Silverhammer, 8 days a week in ya, mini controversy from Mr. McCartney and friends, Obladee, Oblada. We're Mendocino County's FM, KOZT Fort Bragg. Our friends just call us the coast. 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They're open right now on Main Street in Fort Bragg. These are the 1 o'clock this afternoon with your Napa parts and their terrific, well-known, local service and advice, and our longtime sponsors on Breakfast with the Beatles. Going to go back to the very first single on the Beatles, by the Beatles, I should say, as the Beatles. They had done some recording. You've heard the Quarrymen things, etc. But the first single on the Parlophone label, released back in October of 1962, it was kind of erratic. Brian Epstein was a little concerned about this because he wanted to work well. Brian ordered 10,000 copies for his own record store, North End Music, yep, hoping that would be enough to automatically put in the British charts.

0: Tripper, She Said, She Said, and started off, yep, going way back, and always good for Love Me Do. Sergeant Pepper, well, one track, right after.
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0: Now, there are certain things that just don't go away. Good, bad, and indifferent. Lucy in the Sky with Diamonds still pops up. LSD song, da-da-da-da-da. We have in our library, play it fairly often. Not going to play it today. It's been too recently. Of Julian Lennon talking about bringing home the picture for Dad that inspired the song. On Breakfast with the Beatles. From a Guest.

0: one that Paul wrote many years ago for his then lady friend Jane Asher. Things we said today, Michelle, you won't see me, and of course one of John's from Sergeant Pepper's. I said, still occasional controversy and it still makes me laugh, but nonetheless, taken from a picture that young Julian brought home to family to see of his friend Lucy in the sky with diamonds.
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0: Thank you, Bruce. One of the tracks performed in the Help film on Breakfast with the Beatles from the coast. You're gonna

0: down, Bennett.
1: Yeah, there's a good place. The ukulele of George and the voice of John. Free as a Bird, the first of those John Lennon demo tapes we made into Beatles songs by Paul and George and Ringo. Nowhere Man, Ticket to Ride, I'm Only Sleeping, Got to Get You in My Life, and yeah, started off with You're Gonna Lose That Girl. It's about time to make way for Sarah after one more thank you.
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1: So a busy Sunday already well underway. A lot more to come. And Sarah Hay to help shepherd you through the mid-morning and afternoon activities. Glad to see Sarah. You know the deal, as the Beatles say, their one live appearance at the end of the cartoon. Only one way to go out. Singing.

0: saying good night to you all, and God bless you.
1: Well, would you look at that? Here we are. You, me, Tom, Beatles. Must be a Sunday morning. And I'm so happy that it is. Glad to have Tom here with me and sharing some Sunday morning with us and serving up some breakfast with the Beatles as we do every Sunday morning with our thanks, as always, to locally owned Napa Auto Parts in Fort Bragg. Glad to have you here with me, too, this particular Sunday morning, of course, right in the middle of a long three-day Labor Day weekend in Fort Bragg. That means Paul Bunyan Days is going on in full force. So much has been happening the last couple of days, and still some events to come. If you're looking for information about Paul Bunyan Days, of course, you can visit us online at KOZT.com, and a link will take you to the listing and on to the website for details. We'll talk about what's still going on and still to come as well. But whatever you're doing with your Labor Day weekend, I'm glad we get to do some of it together. I'm Sarah. We are Mendocino County's FM, KOZT Fort Bragg. Our friends just call us the Coast. What we're going to do to start our time together is one that was recorded live at the Fillmore back in 1997 from Tom Petty and the Heartbreakers from the Coast.

0: That recording was part of the Jeff Beck tribute that took place in May of 2023. Right there, Gary Clark Jr. joining Eric Clapton and band for that version of Because We've Ended as Lovers. We also heard James Taylor in the middle doing Up on the Roof and Tom Petty and the Heartbreakers that also caught in the act. Pulled that one from the Coast Concert Library live at the Fillmore in 1997 for that version of Walls. And a Sunday, September the 6th, thank you for sharing some of your day with your friends from the coast. And, you know, with Paul Bunyan Days going on, Labor Day weekend, lots of visitors to the area. First things first, want to make sure that you know that there is a beach hazards statement that remains in effect through tomorrow, in effect through Monday the 7th at 11 p.m., and that's due to the threat of sneaker waves. Now, if you're not familiar with the term, it really can be deceptive. The ocean can look totally calm with, you know, happy, lappy little waves at your toes before a much larger, unexpected wave can sweep up higher than you think and stronger than you're prepared for. So it can be a good, you know, half hour between those larger waves, which can really take people off guard. So stay farther back than you think you need to and remain cautious. And as always, never turn your back on the ocean. Be aware of that beach hazard statement and sneaker waves through tomorrow night. Beyond that, another nice, mostly sunny day here in and around Mendocino County. Breezier further south along coastal areas, as is typical. So take layers with you if you're on the coast. And certainly if you're heading down to Point Arena for Fish Fest today. Yeah, we'll talk Fish Fest in a little while. But all in all, it looks like a pretty nice day. Temperatures in the 60s coastally and in the 70s. For interior parts of the county. With a little side note that I do see temperatures upping again for inland Mendocino County midweek. I saw like 99 forecast in Covelo and Ukiah and even in Boonville. So be aware of that. And again, a beach hazard statement. Stay back and watch for sneaker waves through tomorrow. And there are details on the forecast page. And you can, of course, access that through our website. Go to KOZT.com. You'll see a link for weather, power, roads, and rivers. That'll take you to our interactive map for the county and from there to the National Weather Service. And you can get all the information that you need. And we'll get some Elton John and Brandi Carlile straight ahead.
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0: Oh, and now I want a strawberry milkshake. Thank you, Kate. Maybe I'll head there when we are done here together. But we have only just begun our time together for a Sunday, September the 6th. I am glad to have you here with me. I'm Sarah. And Paul Bunyan Days, it's Labor Day weekend. So Paul Bunyan Days, of course, continues in Fort Bragg. And today that means Friends of the Library book sale continues until 4. The Gem and Mineral Show, too, at Town Hall on Main Street. That's going until 5. The Sir Optimus Craft Fair up by CV Star. Some great stuff. We were there yesterday. That is continuing until 4. And the Paul Bunyan Logging Show, another traditional family favorite. The registration has been going on since 9 this morning, and the show will start at noon. Tomorrow, look for the Coast Crew out and about for sure at the parade, the Paul Bunyan Days Parade. Teeth Richards, Jamie, and Hugh will be heading out with Paul and Babe for the Paul Bunyan Days Parade. The Back to School with Paul and Babe. The parade starts at noon in Fort Bragg. And by the way, for your convenience, you can look for a map of the parade route and the resulting road closures and alternate routes on our Facebook page. And look for the Coast KOZT on Facebook, and we do have that mapped out there for you. And right here, as promised, I've got one for you from Who Believes in Angels, last year's release from Elton John and Brandi Carlile from the Coast.

0: classic from the band from the coast, a personal favorite out of music from Big Pink, that is The Wait. Doobie Brothers 2 did Nobody, and from Elton John and Brandi Carlile from the coast, Little Richard's Bible.
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0: You probably don't need me to tell you that's Bruce Springsteen and the E Street Band there from the coast and born in the USA. Counting Crows in the middle gave us Spaceman in Tulsa, and Classic Cat Stevens started that set, Where Do the Children Play? Perhaps in Point Arena at Fish Fest, we'll talk about that coming up after National Neighborhood Pet Store Day.
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1: Looking forward to that later on in the month, but looking forward to later on today to Fish Fest 2026. 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And today, the annual Harbor and Seafood Festival at the Arena Cove and Point Arena Pier, going on from noon to 6. 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And if you're looking for information, we've got that in our Coastline calendar. 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We'll roll the windows down right here too with Amos Lee from the coast.

Brian Ferry has said that a friend of the band named Christian, who did wardrobe for Roxy Music, was inspiration in part to the start of the song. As Brian Ferry said, he was a very amusing, laid-back kind of guy, and if there was ever a problem, he would say, "Tain no big thing." And so that's how he opened the lyrics to the song, "Tain no big thing to wait for the bell to ring." He said that when he was writing the lyrics to the to that song, the image he had in mind was a young guy getting into his car and zooming off into town looking for action at a club. Roxy Music right there with a classic out of Siren, "Love Is the Drug." Chris Isaak, too, "Go Walking Down There." We heard a solo acoustic recording from Jackson Brown. That's part of the Japanese edition of Solo Acoustic Volume 2, Shadow Dream Song. Paul Simon gave us Song About the Moon, and Amos Lee started that nice long set for us. Went part of the Japanese edition of Solo Acoustic Volume 2, Shadow Dream Song. Paul Simon gave us Song About the Moon, and Amos Lee started that nice long set for us.

0: Love that one from Warren Zevon from the coast to Desperados Under the Eaves. Classic Rolling Stones in there too. We heard Lady Jane. Taj Mahal did Take a Giant Step. And from Eagles from the coast, No More Cloudy Days. And thanks for sharing some of your day with your friends from the coast. It is Sunday, September the 6th, and with me, I'm Sarah. And as we continue into September, another something that we are very much looking forward to is Dance the Redwoods with aerial dancers from the Mendocino Dance Project. It's going to be going on at the Brambles in Philo. Dance the Redwoods is a moving, I mean, literally and emotionally moving performance. You know, instead of watching from a seat, the audience is guided through the Brambles in Philo for this incredible aerial dance that essentially unfolds through the landscape and takes guests on this unique and beautiful journey among towering trees. I mean, are you intrigued? Yeah, me too. Foster that awe and wonder with Dance the Redwoods by the Mendocino Dance Project. Four performances, two weekends, September 19th and 20th, and 26th and 27th with the performance and gala on the 26th with music and more. Going to be wonderful. And you can get information about all of it by visiting our website at KOZT.com. And we'd love to help you get there. Maybe you can win a pair of tickets to the opening performance with your friends from the coast. That'll be for September the 19th. But the deadline for those entries is coming up this Wednesday, September the 9th. 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And we'll listen to something from Led Zeppelin. Yeah, next.
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0: Classic Stephen Stills and Manassas from the Coast, going back to 1973 for that one. Out of Down the Road, Isn't It About Time. Steely Dan in the middle did What a Shame About Me, and Led Zeppelin at the top of the set. Read a little Rhino Records blurb about that song that said the kind of samba-y beat of that one was heavily influenced by World Cup soccer that year that was hosted by Argentina. Right there we heard Fool in the Rain.
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0: That one's out of Dream of the Blue Turtles from Sting doing Fortress Around Your Heart. Classic from Little Feat. Little Feat always makes me think of my dad. That's out of Last Record album. Such a good one. All That You Dream. And John Mayer from the Coast gave us New Light. And a Sunday, September the 6th, I have a one-night-only reminder from your friends from the Coast. Mendocino's own Sherry Glazer, in her monthly residence under the Mendocino Theater Company's MTC2's umbrella, is presenting an evening of her classic comic character, Grandma Rose, from her off-Broadway record-breaking one-woman show, Family Secrets. 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Sunday, September the 6th, for an evening with Grandma Rose. And tickets are available through the Mendocino Theater Company website, or you can call 707-937-4477. And there is a link and that phone number in the listing in the Coastline calendar to make it easy to find. 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
0: Oh, thank you, Melissa. And boy, you know, North Coast Brewing Company's Beer of the Month, Brother Thelonious, perhaps a good way to celebrate a birthday. And by the way, happy birthday to Melissa's incredible dog, Huey Lewis, another dog park regular. Maybe you got a Huey Lewis cupcake at the dog park bake sale yesterday like I did when we went up for the Humane Society's Ugly Dog and More contest. I didn't see an ugly dog in sight, but ooh, what a wonderful event. We'll talk more about that later. But as promised, I do have another birthday to celebrate, and we'll do so musically because Roger Waters was born on September 6th, 1943, according to the Coast Book of Days. And to celebrate him, we'll pull one from the dark side of the moon. Happy birthday, Roger Waters. Here's Pink Floyd from the Coast.

That's a classic from Love and Spoonful from the Coast, giving us some fishing blues. Steve Winwood in the middle with a Winwood Greatest Hits live version of Empty Pages, and some Pink Floyd at the top of the set, helping us to wish very happy birthday to Roger Waters. Pulled one that time from The Dark Side of the Moon, seeing as how the concept and lyrics were all Roger. And he was born on today's date, 1943, in the Coast Book of Days. Happy birthday, Roger Waters. There we heard Us and Them. And Me and You, and a Sunday, September 6th, I'm Sarah. Thanks for sharing some of your day with me. We are Mendocino County's FM. KOZT Fort Bragg. Our friends just call us The Coast. Let's pull the title song from 1975 from Bob Seger, From the Coast.

0: He's celebrating 50 years of his 1976 release called Silk Degrees, which was really his first major solo hit, and you can purchase an anniversary edition. And he is out on tour, which will wrap up right here in Northern California, very nearby us in Rohnert Park. He's going to be playing at the Green Music Center at Sonoma State on September the 18th. Right there, we went back a little earlier than Silk Degrees for one from my time. Buzz Skaggs from the Coast doing Dyna Flow. Paul Rogers, too. I Thank You. And Bob Seger at the top of the set. And another reissue coming up this month, a reissue of his 2006 album called Face the Promise, and that for its 20th anniversary edition. Right there, we pulled the title track from 1975, Bob Seger from the Coast doing Beautiful Loser.
1: Habla Lucrecia de Mendocino Coast Clinics. 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
2: Hey baby, little Steven here. We don't care that half the country's out of work. We are celebrating Labor Day. And all the good working people of this country with a working class dance party in the Underground Garage this week. Joining us will be the Animals, the Knickerbockers, Them, the Stones, the Chambers Brothers, the Hollies. You gotta come find out what Major Lance, Julius Caesar, and the Blue Meanies have in common. It's our We Don't Care If We Ain't Got a Job celebration of Labor Day at the only rock and roll dance party in the world on the radio.

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0: Some classic Clapton for us from the coast doing Mainline, Florida. Rod Stewart, too, in the middle, giving us Every Picture Tells a Story. And from Jamestown Revival from the coast, we heard This Too Shall Pass. Thanks for sharing some of your day with me. I'm Sarah. It is a Sunday, September the 6th, which happens to be National Read a Book Day. And conveniently, part of our annual Paul Bunyan Days in Fort Bragg every year is the Friends of the Library book sale. And that is going on again today up at the library on Laurel Street. The book sale going on until 4. And just a library side note for you for your convenience, they will be closed on Tuesday in honor of Labor Day. Other Paul Bunyan Days events that continue today include the Seroptimus Craft Fair going on until 4 up by CV Star, the Jim Mineral Show at Town Hall until 5, and the Logging Show going on now as well. Now, tomorrow we're still looking forward to the Paul Bunyan Days Parade and the Coast Crew out for the parade. Hugh and Jamie will be joining Paul and Babe for the parade that starts at noon and will be followed by the City Barbecue and Chamber Pie Sale from 1 to 6 tomorrow at Bainbridge Park. And you can get details of the full schedule by visiting our website and the Coastline calendar. 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
0: How about something from Bowie at the Beeb? David Bowie from the coast.

0: There's Bruce Hornsby and the Noisemakers from the Coast with Tipping. Steve Miller did Wide River. Joni Mitchell in the middle gave us Raised on Robbery and a BBC recording from David Bowie at the top of the set from the Coast. Out of Bowie at the Beeb, we heard that lovely version of Let's Dance. Well, let's dance the Redwoods. You know you got chances to win going on right now with your friends from the Coast, right? Yeah, the Mendocino Dance Project's Dance the Redwoods. Four performances this month, two weekends in a row, the 19th and 20th and 26th and 27th, with both a performance and a wonderful gala on the 26th. And your friends from the Coast, we're going to be sharing pair of tickets for the opening performance on Saturday the 19th. But you have to get your entry in. The deadline is this coming Wednesday at 5 p.m. Head to our website at kozt.com. Right there from the front page, you'll see a link for a simple entry form. And get your entry in by 5 p.m. on Wednesday. And then we will be doing a random drawing and we'll announce our winner on the air during the morning show with Dredd and Rogalski on Tuesday the 15th. 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
0: Yeah, next weekend is finally time for Wine Song 2026. Thank you, Terry. And you can get tickets for the Pinot Celebration on Friday that starts at 1 at Little River Inn, where they also have lodging packages available. Or you can get tickets for Saturday for the Grand Tasting and Silent Auction, or for the VIP experience on Saturday as well. And the doors will open at the Mendocino Coast Botanical Gardens at 11. Additionally, they offer proudly offer a non-drinker ticket so all guests can enjoy the culinary, entertainment, auction, and philanthropic aspects of Wine Song as well. And you could check and see if they still need some volunteer help, too. 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

0: Classic Dire Straits from the Coast and Skate Away. Also heard from Fleetwood Mac. My daughter Billy and I were just talking about that song. I thought I'd go ahead and play it. It's out of Kiln House, which was the first album after the departure of Peter Green, and actually the first with Christine McVie, although she was still Christine Perfect at that time, and not yet an official member of the band. But she was there for backing vocals and keyboards, and she even did the cover artwork for that album, Kiln House 2. Meanwhile, I read that hard rock tribute to Fleetwood Mac is coming. It's called Steel Rumors, the songs of Fleetwood Mac reforged in metal. That's due out November 20th. I just really like that title. Right there from Fleetwood Mac. That's one of my favorites. That was Station Man. Subdudes with Bonnie Raitt started that set for us from the coast. Too soon to tell.
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1: I just heard from some of my family living in Mexico and listening. Sí, mi familia están escuchando en México ahora. It's so nice that they're able to listen and check in with me from wherever they are, and so can you. 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I am grateful to have you here with me. I'm Sarah. It is Sunday, September the 6th, and we'll continue it with one that was recorded for Late Night with David Letterman back in 2015 from Dave Matthews Band from the coast.

0: Oh, that's got me bopping around the studio here. That's the title song from last year's release from John Batiste from the Coast, giving us big money. Doobie Brothers 2 did World Gone Crazy. We heard a classic from Beach Boys out of Pet Sounds. That's one of our songs. Now, Chris and I, that's God Only Knows. And Dave Matthews Band on stage with David Letterman back in May of 2015 for that live recording of Black and Bluebird.
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0: Well, the late, great Jimmy Reed was born on today's day. Do a little birthday remembrance. Yeah, he's been gone for many years now, but his influence remains and continues. We'll pull one from Blues Masters, the very best of Jimmy Reed, remembering him on his birthday, born on this date, 1925. Here's Jimmy Reed from the Coast.

0: on stage. There's Crosby, Stills, and Nash from the Coast doing that version of Bob Dylan's Girl from the North Country. Peter Gabriel in the middle gave us Salisbury Hill, and celebrating the life and music and lasting influence of the late, great Jimmy Reed. We pulled one out of Blues Masters, the very best of Jimmy Reed. Ain't that loving you, baby? And I have another reminder for you from your friends from the Coast, opportunities to meet Fort Bragg City Council candidates. So during this month, during September, Tuesday and Thursday evenings are going to be our opportunity to learn more about Fort Bragg City Council candidates. Each 1 hour session will feature a different candidate, and audience members do have opportunities to ask questions via Zoom. Now, there is a meeting ID number and passcode included in the listing in the Coastline calendar. Last week was with Mayor Jason Godek, and Tuesday this week will feature Tess Albin Smith. You can, again, get that meeting ID number, password, and the list of candidates through the Coastline calendar. Head to our websites at kozt.com and choose to see the Coastline calendar. Look for Meet Fort Bragg City Council Candidates. That's another reminder from your friends from the Coast, and a reminder from Tim. 10% off day is coming up.
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0: Thank you, Tim. We just saw him yesterday. Saw Tim and Jen and Sam at the Soroptimus Craft Fair and Mendocino Coast Humane Society Ugly Dog Contest. Yeah, out and about for Paul Bunyan Days. We actually tend to run into them frequently, not just at Harvest Market where you run into everybody, but, you know, like-minded humans in a small town. Thank you, Tim. 10% off day at Harvest Market coming up on Wednesday. And right here, right now, one from this year's release called Consecrated Ground. This is Ann Wilson and Trip Sitter from the Coast.

On a 1972 self-titled album, and that is Jackson Browne doing Rock Me on the Water. Classic Rare Earth from the Coast, get ready. Animals gave us, we gotta get out of this place. And on stage, Tedeschi Trucks Band with Trey Anastasio. You know, that big, beautiful ensemble played Derek and the Dominoes album, Layla and Other Assorted Love Songs, in full back in 2019 for the Laughlin Festival. And it was released as a live album, Layla Revisited. And from it, we heard that beautiful version of Bell Bottom Blues. Starting the set, we heard from Ann Wilson and Trip Sitter out of Consecrated Ground, just released this year. That pretty one was I Will Not Be Coming Back. We are Mendocino County's FM, KOZT Fort Bragg. Our friends just call us The Coast. I'm Sarah. Grateful for your company for some Sunday, September the 6th. Let's keep it going together with County Crows from The Coast.

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1: Out of the DVD, Live at Montreux, 1980, that's Van Morrison from the Coast with that version of Moondance. Peter Frampton in the middle with an acoustic version of Do You Feel Like I Do. And County Crows before that from the Coast did A Long December. And a Sunday, September the 6th, I have another reminder for you from your friends from the Coast. Celebrate Labor Day tomorrow in Yorkville with an ice cream social. Yeah, crazy about an ice cream social. You will definitely want to be in Yorkville. It's going to be wonderful. Most of the usual stuff, the hilarious cakewalk, a famous grilled to order hamburgers, Erica's tacos with rice and beans and homemade salsas, the amazing ice cream floats, abundant bake sale, a plethora of handcrafted salads, an outstanding silent auction, coffee floats, fire trucks, games, and scoops of ice cream. And all of the proceeds will go to the Yorkville Community Benefits Association sponsors scholarship and will also help maintain the community center, fire station, and post office where it is taking place. The Yorkville Community Center, fire station, and post office from 11 to 3 tomorrow. And that's a reminder from your friends from the Coast. So you can find that information again in our Coastline calendar at KOZT.com.
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1: 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Oh boy, we were talking about Dance the Redwoods earlier. 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

0: Classic Rolling Stones out of 1965's Out of Our Heads, Play With Fire. 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
1: Left glove. 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

0: Yes, of course. That's the great Bob Dylan from the coast giving us positively 4th Street. Bruce Springsteen was in the middle. One out of Springsteen on Broadway, that version of Thunder Road. And Ricky Lee Jones at the top of the set from the coast. Chucky's in love. And Josita is here and ready to take over for us for this afternoon. But I think I can squeeze in one more reminder from your friends from the coast, because there's a chance to put your chili skills to the test coming up. I want to make sure you know about. Yeah, the annual Granite Construction Chili Cook-Off that benefits the Boys and Girls Club of Ukiah is on Friday. This coming Friday, September the 11th, it takes place at Alex Thomas Plaza. It's a community event where all the proceeds do benefit the Boys and Girls Club of Ukiah's youth development programs. And if you're interested in entering the Chili Cook-Off, you can email graniteconstructionchilicookoff@gcinc.com. And be sure to be there on the 11th for an opportunity to taste all the chili. And you can get that information from the Coastline calendar by visiting us at KOZT.com. And I'm going to leave you with Roseanne Cash and Emmylou Harris paired up after this.
1: JJA CPA says be vigilant about phone scammers. Scammers are calling and they want one thing, your voice saying yes. Because that single word can be recorded, reused, and twisted into fake agreements and unauthorized charges. Here's the scam. You pick up the phone, a friendly voice asks, "Can you hear me?" Instinctively, you

0: say it, yes. 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
1: Well, I hope the rest of your weekend is good, and I hope it's a nice long one for you, and you get to get out for Labor Day Monday tomorrow. Look for your friends from the coast. Yeah, Jamie and Hugh will be out with Paul and Babe for the parade, and your friends from the coast broadcasting from the Paul Bunyan's Days Parade that starts at noon in Fort Bragg. Hopefully, we will all see you out there, and I hope to see you here next Sunday. Yeah, you and me and Sunday midday. I'm Sarah. Thank you for sharing some time with me today, and I'll look forward to you and I together again next Sunday after Tom does breakfast with the Beatles. Between now and then, continue to laugh hard, love big, be good, and do stay safe. Here's Roseanne Cash and Emmylou Harris now from the coast.
2: Well, thank you, Sarah. And now, if my voice will join me, now it's my turn. You got Joe on your radio, Joe Cita here, and you're listening to Mendocino County's FM. KOZT, Fort Bragg. Our friends just call us the coast. I've been pouring coffee since 9 o'clock this morning out at the Lumberjack competition for Paul Bunyan Days. And wow, my mind is completely blown every time I do this. Educational. It shows me not only what the folks actually do out there in the woods, but also it's a great example of both sexes working independently and together. The Jack and Jill competitions, enlightening. Wish we could do that every day. So I'm going to start my portion of a Sunday, not with a Lumberjack song, because I actually got some news that John Mayer thinks that he is now done performing with the Grateful Dead. So he's going to concentrate on his solo career. So I'm going to start off with a train song, since he says he's getting off the train of the Grateful Dead. Good Sunday afternoon. It's John Mayer from the coast.

0: Steely Dan from the coast. That's Dr. Wu with Jeff Porcaro on the drums there. Find that one on the Katie Lied release. Paul Butterfield Blues Band before that gave us Blues with a Feeling. And John Mayer got us started with the ballad version of Last Train Home from his 2021 release called Sob Rock. Well, there are still lots of Paul Bunyan activities going on. We got the big parade tomorrow, and Hugh Connelly is going to be announcing the parade with his wife, Jamie. So Jamie and Hugh, or Hugh and Jamie in this case, will keep you company both broadcasting and live on the parade route. So get ready for the fun, the hilarity, the oh-so-entertaining marching lumberjacks from Humboldt State. And hold on to your beer as they go by. Coming up next, one from the soundtrack of Curious George.
1: 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Shop online at raicesandthreads.com. 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And come into their pop-up at 345 North Franklin Street. 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
2: Hey there, it's Rob Reinhart, your host for Acoustic Cafe. Next time on the program, we will be into the Labor Day weekend as we close out the summer. We're going to do a special show, a words and music show. Perhaps a special emphasis on work and labor for the holiday weekend next time here on Acoustic Cafe.
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0: Still got a couple of months left in baseball season, so that's John Fogerty from the coast with Center Field. Steve Winwood before that with The Finer Things. Natalie Merchant gave us Kind and Generous. And Jack Johnson got us started with one from the Curious George soundtrack. That was Upside Down. Coming up next, I got the latest from Noah Kahan.
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0: So I hope you enjoy what we're playing today. You know, you can take us with you wherever you may roam. You can stream us from our website. Obviously, we now have the coolest app ever because you scan one QR code and it finds out what kind of phone you have and gives you the right app just for you. Nothing that your phone can't handle. So do that. You can play us on your smart speakers at home. You can play it in your smart car system. Wherever you go, whether you are within range of the FM dial or not so nearby points beyond, you can take the coast with you. It's the Coast Digital Advantage. Now, this one from his latest release came out earlier this year called The Great Divide. It's the latest from Noah Kahan from the coast.

0: Bob Seger and the Silver Bullet Band from the coast. That's Downtown Train as the echoes of the Skunk Train goes roaring through downtown Fort Bragg. Well, I don't know about roaring, but powering through downtown. Cream, before that, gave us Born Under a Bad Sign. And we started off with the latest from Noah Kahan. That was American Cars from his latest release called The Great Divide. And I hope you got a chance to see the American Classic Car Show as part of Paul Bunyan Days on Main Street, Main and Pine. Always beautiful, beautiful works of American manufacturing ingenuity. 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
0: Always a great time. I'm always a sucker for the fair food. Love it, love it, love it. Now, this one comes from, as promised, the album Non-Secure Connection. It's Bruce Hornsby from the coast.

Supertramp from the coast, bloody well right. Led Zeppelin before that gave us Going to California, the mandolin guitar mix from the fourth album Companion Audio that Jimmy Page so lovingly put together. The Coast Book of Days reminds us that it was on this date in 2001 that the early days, the best of Led Zeppelin Volume 1, went platinum. James Taylor before that with a concert performance of Fire and Rain, and Bruce Hornsby got us started with No Limits from the album No Secure Connection. Well, that's got us well into the 4 o'clock hour. You got Joe on your radio, Joe Cede here, and I'm going to keep this long set of music going with one from the Foo Fighters and the album Your Favorite Toy here on Mendocino County's FM, KOZT, Fort Bragg. 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

0: Paul Simon from the Live in New York City concert from the Coast gave us Boy in the Bubble. That's from the Coast Live Library. Jethro Tull before that gave us The Zealot Gene. That was the title track of the 2022 release from that group. And Foo Fighters got us started from the album Your Favorite Toy. Came out earlier this year. We heard Window. Coming up next, a new, so new, it's even warm. It's not even going to be released until October. But it's new Richard Thompson right after this.
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0: And of course, everybody has to have enough caffeine to do the auction, right? Well, that's why I'm going to be out at Winesong, right near the auction tent on the event lawn, making sure that everybody is wide and awake and raring to go and open their wallets for the charity auction. Okay, I promised you brand new Richard Thompson. In fact, it's so new it's not even out yet. It's going to be called Hippies, Thugs, and Heroes. It won't be out till October 16th, but thanks to Richard Thompson's people, we've got an early peek. New Richard Thompson from the Coast.

0: Yeah, ma.
1: Now you call your lover.
0: My what?
1: Your lover. How do you call your lover?
0: Hey, mama. Come over here. Say hello to Elvis. Like to meet Elvis?

0: Taj Mahal and the Hula Blues Band going back to 98 for Mailbox Blues. Jackson Browne teamed up with David Lindley before that from the album Love is Strange. We heard the medley of Love is Strange and Stay. And Richard Thompson gave us a sneak peek at his upcoming album from that will be released in October called Hippies, Thugs, and Heroes. We heard Cocaine Walking, Booze Talking. Really new, Richard Thompson from the Coast. Coming up next, you know what they say, damn the torpedoes.
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0: Grateful Dead from the Coast Alabama Getaway. Bruce Springsteen before that from the Coast Live Library. That was Born to Run from his Springsteen on Broadway release. And Tom Petty and the Heartbreakers got us started with Even the Losers from the album Damn the Torpedoes. Well, after this really tasty message, we are going to have a birthday of Pink Floyd proportions.
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